0: So how was your last trip to England? Did you enjoy it?
1: Yeah, enjoy a lot, and it was so much fun.
0: Yeah. It's great.
2: Okay. Welcome to China.
0: Thank you so much.
2: Welcome to China.
1: It's been an honor. Thank you.
2: Okay. Thank you. Bye bye.
0: Bye bye.
3: I'm He Jiahuan. This time.
2: 需要帮忙吗？
3: 会太差了。
2: This is Miss He, and she is head of the trust company. You're welcome to invest in development zone.
4: I know.
2: Thank you, sir.
5: Nice to meet you.
2: Nice to meet you.
6: 幸亏今天你在。
2: 有个朋友叫我来，我本来说不来的，结果鬼使神差又跑来了。原来是为了遇见你啊。